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With our teammates,

0: highlights. 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Jumpstart na! 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
1: Alas 5.35 po ang ating oras this Thursday. Nandito pa rin tayo sa post-game sa Sports Radio 918. Lalaban sa women's 400-meter final si Geraldine Rodriguez sa Asian Under 20 Athletics Championships. Si Geraldine pumangatlo sa heat number 3 in 55.36 seconds. So she will return to action bukas. That's going to be kung saan gaganapin yung final ng women's 400-meter race. Samantala, si Sep Placido, pampito lang eh, 7th and last sa women's 5,000-meter walk in 26 minutes, 36.93 seconds. So, hindi siya naka... ano naman to eh, one time big time to, wala nang hits to. Yun na yun, yung final na yun. And then, Pai Durden Wangkai finished 7th in the men's 100-meter heats in 18.53 seconds. Samantala, qualified na para sa 2026 Youth Olympic Games si Maritania Krog. Siya yung nakakuha nung nag-iisang cycling berth para sa Pilipinas. Nakuha niya yan matapos yung kanyang 6th place finish sa Asian Youth Games 2025 sa Bahrain. So, itong Youth Olympic Games this year gaganapin sa Dakar, Senegal mula October 31 to November 13. At this point, alamin natin ang detalye ng qualification ni Maritania Krog mula sa kanya mismo dito sa panayam ng Sports Radio 918.
2: 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Meron na tayong Youth Olympic Games qualifier mula pa sa cycling. No other than Maritania M. Krog. Congratulations! Welcome to Sports Radio! How are you?
3: 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Maganda.

0: Kayo po ay nakikinig sa Impilang DWLC, Radyo Pilipinas Lucena, ng Presidential Broadcast Service sa kapahintulutan ng National Telecommunications Commission. 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Acting Broadcast Operations Supervisor Josephine S. Evangelista, kasama sina Rodelio B. Perlas, Nicanor P. Danyes, Edgardo M. Driz, Jocelyn J. Gonzalez, Ronald M. Rowe, at Engineer Robin E. Celis. 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
1: The Harmony Prayer. O Lord, I cry for peace. Purify my eyes to see peace. Purify my mind to understand peace. Purify my heart to love peace. Purify my memory to work for peace, the peace that comes from your love and compassion. O Lord, sustain my vision of peace following your inspiration. You have many ways of revealing your presence and love for humanity, but your style is constant. You are in dialogue with all. You care for all. Make me, O Lord, a sign of your peace, living a life in dialogue with you, to understand your silence and seek your presence, in dialogue with myself to rediscover the meaning of life, in dialogue with others to move together in harmony with all, and in dialogue with creation to care for the earth. Give me, O Lord, the courage to live in dialogue in the midst of divisions and conflicts, and to build peace with all people of sincere hearts who believe in your love and compassion. Amen.
2: Na Ponce de Leon ng Puerto Princesa City, Palawan. 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